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Remember, wear a hat and closed-in shoes. If you'd like more information, contact Jeanette on 0428 926 892. This is your opportunity to go along and become a friend of these magnificent gardens here in Rockhampton.

Well, that was Jeffrey Harrison with her little number that was remade back in the early 50s, but certainly re-established by Jeffrey Harrison, called My Mummy. And now Dragon with Dreams of the Ordinary Man, Duran Duran with Girls on Film, and we've got, by special request, Duran Duran with Hungry Like the Wolf.

0: Perinatal anxiety and depression affects up to 1 in 5 new mums and up to 1 in 10 new dads. PANDA provides a national perinatal mental health helpline for parents and their families, support people and healthcare providers, as well as a wide range of online information and support, including a chatbot and a mental health checklist. We caught up with PANDA CEO Julie Bornenkopf and asked for her advice for newer expecting parents who are unsure about taking the first step and reaching out for some support.
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0: It's time to spruce up the floors in the house.
1: They are looking a little old. Your carpet, tiles, Mandy. If it can be laid on your floor, Watts Brothers Carpet One will have seen it, sold it and installed it.
0: Really?
1: Focus, Mandy. There's also window coverings.
0: Curtains?
1: Mandy, the neighbours. They also do carpet, vinyl and tiles, both ceramic and vinyl. Timber? It's a big showroom, or they can come to you.
0: Really?
1: Watts Brothers Carpet One on Elphinstone Street.

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0: 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There's a range of merchandise that you can order from Are You Okay to let people in your workplace or community know that you support the Are You Okay message. And there are also free guides that can help you to start meaningful conversations with those around you. We caught up with Lindy Hodgson from Are You Okay to find out more.
1: All of our guides are super popular. I mean, we do have guides that sort of geared towards sporting communities, the elderly, but mostly our rural and remote community guides are super, super popular. 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
1: Thank you so much for your company this morning. I do hope you have a really lovely Sunday, and we'll certainly be back with you at the same time with another lot of great golden greats. And next week, I think we're going to focus on some 70s numbers. Got quite a list of requests there as well to go out. So we'll look forward to sharing that with you. Also, a little reminder that if you want to go to our webpage, www.4you.org.au, you can buy a ticket and support Community Radio 4YOU. You can buy as many tickets as you like. They're $2 a ticket. There's an absolutely fabulous gift basket, which is around about $350, $400 worth from Priceline at Glenmore. My goodness, they're an amazing pharmacy, aren't they? They really do take care of their clients. Then there's also a $100 voucher that can be used anywhere where people use FPOS, and I think everyone uses FPOS these days, as well as some great snuggly leg boots that you can wear around the house, or I don't think you'd go out in them. They're a bit leery for that. And then there's some wonderful packages now. They're trios, and they're all Australian made, and they're absolutely beautiful. There's about four of those, and that will be drawn on the 9th, and we'll certainly let people know. They're really lovely gifts that are ideal for Mother's Day, but at the same time, you are supporting Community Radio 4YOU, and we really do appreciate that. And we really do appreciate those folk that have provided funds so that we could get some great little gifts for Mother's Day, so that we can have this raffle up on the platform. Now, just go into your www.4you.org.au and click on Mother's Day Raffle. You just put in your details. And as I said, you could, even if you just want to buy tickets as a form of donation, that's fine as well. We just appreciate any of your help.

0: the indoor showers persisting, and the showers could be widespread at times as well. So definitely Sunday a poncho.
1: In Saturday's games, wins to Manly, North Queensland and Melbourne. The Crows have claimed a third straight victory with a commanding performance against the Kangaroos in the AFL, 20-13, 133-9, 11-65. It was the highest score of the Crows' season so far. Coach Matthew Nix pleased their game plan fell into place.
2: We had enough pressure on our opposition that we earned the right to play the way we know we want to play. And it's been, you know, these are the things we've been working on now for well over a month.
1: The Blues and Demons also had wins. In the Super Netball, the Firebirds and Lightning both posted wins. And in the tennis, Elena Svitolina has won the Italian Open women's final. Jannik Sinner will face Casper Ruud in the men's final. Australian Independent Radio News.
3: Taking a look at the weather now for today, Saturday, the 17th day of May. We are looking at partly cloudy conditions, a slight chance of a shower in the late morning and possibly the afternoon. Light winds becoming easterly, 15 to 20 kilometres in the morning, then becoming light in the late afternoon. Overnight temperatures falling to between 11 and 17, with daytime temperatures reaching the mid to high 20s. For

Good morning, I'm Nicole, and this is Beautiful Sunday right here at your community radio station, 4YOU. I've got lots of great music to bring your way over the next couple of hours, so I do hope you can stick around. Let's get stuck straight into it with Cool and the Gang, Celebration, then Cliff Richard, Carrie.

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We just heard from Brian Ferry and Roxy Music, Don't Stop the Dance. And before that, Matthew's Southern Comfort, Woodstock. Up next, Tina Turner, We Don't Need Another Hero.

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Tina Arena, I Need Your Body, and Christina Aguilera, Genie in a Bottle. Let's take it to the top of the hour with Rock Melon's New Groove.

Paula Abdul, Opposites Attract, and Cat Empire, Fishies. Now don't forget, if you would like to hear a song or artist played on your community radio, call in 4927 2444. Let me play something for you. Now it's time to find out what Uncle Nobby's pick of the week is for today's program. We're heading to 1983 with Michael Jackson. This song was a huge hit for him, reaching number one on music charts around the globe. It also earned him numerous accolades, including a couple of Grammy Awards, an American Music Award, and a ranking in Rolling Stone's 500 Greatest Songs of All Time. And if you haven't guessed it already, I am talking about Billie Jean.

That was Kate Bush, Wow, and Dragon, April Sun in Cuba. Let's go with Jenny Morris up next, You I Know, then Lady Gaga, Poker Face,

0: 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There's a range of merchandise that you can order from Are You Okay to let people in your workplace or community know that you support the Are You Okay message. And there are also free guides that can help you to start meaningful conversations with those around you. We caught up with Lindy Hodgson from Are You Okay to find out more.
1: 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I mean, we do have guides that sort of geared towards sporting communities, the elderly, but mostly our rural and remote community guides are super, super popular. 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

John Farnham, Hearts on Fire, and Amy Winehouse, You Know I'm No Good. Let's go with Jet, Are You Gonna Be My Girl? Then Van Morrison, Wild Night.

said, are you gonna be my girl? Well, it's 1, 2, 3, take my hand and come with me, because you look so fine that I really wanna make you mine. Really wanna make you mine. 4, 5, 6, come on and get your kicks. Now you don't need

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Well, that just about brings us to the end of the program. I'm Nicole, and you are listening to Beautiful Sunday right here at your community radio station, 4YOU. I do have a couple more songs I'd like to leave you with. Yaz, The Only Way Is Up, then Whitney Houston, I Want to Dance with Somebody. That will take us up to the 1 o'clock news and sport update, and then into our multicultural music program, Tiki Lounge. I do hope you enjoy what remains of your weekend. Thanks so much for your company. Bye for now.

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A Greg Dredd Combination.

From the wicked mixing desk of Greg Dredd, known for his work with the English band Dreadzone, and before that, Big Audio Dynamite. You heard two tracks there from a new album of his called Serious Dropout. First one was The Rhythm by Global Youth featuring Yameek, and that was followed just now by Totally Different by Signal Theory. The album's out on the Echo Beach label, Greg Dredd, and also featuring his fellow Big Audio Dynamite alumni, DJ Don Letts, who's been key for so many years in the English reggae and dub scene. And they're starting us off for the second hour of the Tiki Lounge Remix, where we've also got some new reggae from its original home down in Jamaica. We got some funky bass from a London-based Brazilian muso, a bit of new Latin funk from Detroit in Michigan in the USA, plus some Nigerian jazz from a very fine Philadelphia-based pianist, and we've also got an American saxophonist who played with Miles Davis, finally getting his own album produced by the great bass player producer Bill Laswell. That's all coming up in this hour right here in the Tiki Lounge. But for the next track, I do want to stay with the reggae theme. I want to go down to Jamaica, and there's a new album out from the young fellow named Protoje. Protoje is how he spells it. He's got a new album out called The Art of Acceptance. He's pretty much the top of the pile in Jamaican these days. And here's a track from this new album. It's called Big 45. Protoje from Jamaica, right here in the Tiki Lounge Remix.

And that's the sound of Brazilian bass player Moises dos Santos from his own debut album out called Maria on the Far Out label. That's a track called Boa Viagem. And Moises dos Santos first wrapped his hands around a bass when he was about 8 years old. It's been a decade now since he relocated to London in England, where the Brazilian-born bassist and composer has become really one of the capital's most sought-after musicians. Since relocating from Sao Paulo in Brazil in the late 2000s, Moises dos Santos has collaborated and performed with artists like Nile Rodgers, Gregory Porter, and even the legendary Brazilian ensemble Azimuth. It's a good new album from him. We're going to be listening to more of it in coming weeks and possibly even months here in the Tiki Lounge. But right now I want to move on to a group from Detroit. They're called Tumbao Bravo. Tumbao is spelled T-U-M-B-A-O. They're based in the Detroit and Ann Arbor area of Michigan in the USA, and they're led by band leader, reed man, and flute player Mr. Paul Vornhagen. And even though they're from Michigan, they play a Latin jazz, and they play it really quite well. They've been featured on things like National Public Radio in the U.S., and they've got a brand new album out called Joy of the Mambo. It's on the Global Pulse label. We're going to hear a couple tracks here, and this first one's called Ritmo Bravo from the Michigan USA group Tumbao Bravo, and you're hearing it right here in the Tiki Lounge.

Yeah, it's live track there, of course, from that group, Tumbao Bravo, from Detroit, Michigan in the USA. That's another track called Rumba Espiritu, the Rumba Spirit, from the brand new album called Joy of the Mambo. It's out on the Global Pulse label. Not bad at all. Good Latin sounds there from Michigan. Tumbao Bravo. And I want to cross over now to a new player to my ears. His name is Digba Ogunbiyi. I will spell that last name. It's Ogunbiyi. Digba Ogunbiyi. He was born in Lagos in Nigeria, and his parents recalled that he started making rhythmic sounds with random objects at the age of 5. And then at age 7, he started playing drums proper at the local church where his parents attended. He got some scholarships to school, and while studying for a degree at University of Lagos, he became an active voice in the Nigerian music scene. Since moving in recent years to the U.S., he's had the opportunity to work with several high-profile artists there, and he now has his own album coming out. It's called Stay Still. And so far, they've just released one single from it, but it sounds pretty good to me. This is called Extinct Man. From the album Stay Still, from Nigeria, now living in the States, this is Digba Ogunbiyi on the piano and a bit of percussion, right here in the Tiki Lounge remix.

And that's a track called Cosmic Trip, and it's the title track from a brand new album out from saxophonist Mr. Sam Morrison, who played with Miles Davis back in the 70s. He replaced Sonny Fortune in Miles's band back in 1975, and at the time Miles Davis said, "I haven't heard that much fire on the saxophone since John Coltrane was in my band." Not bad praise. Sam Morrison, he's partly of Ukrainian heritage. Two of his grandparents were from Kyiv. And this new album, Cosmic Trip, is produced by the wonderful producer and bass player Bill Laswell out of New York City. As I've told you before on the show, Laswell is not in good health and hasn't been since pandemic times. He's still hanging in there, though, and he's still doing some work. And this is one of the albums that he's produced over the last couple of years. So it's nice to hear Sam Morrison, Cosmic Trip. We've just got time for a little bit more. This is called Escape from Paradise.

And that is just about all the time we've got for this edition of the Tiki Lounge Remix. I really hope you enjoyed the music you heard during the program. The program, of course, is produced in the studios of 2BBFM in Bellingen, New South Wales. That's on Gumbangir country. And it's heard on over 65 community stations all around this big land, like the fantastic one that you're listening to right now. And it's all thanks to the good folk at the Community Radio Network, CRN. 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And my reminder that if you'd like any more information about anything you heard on this week's program, I do post up that full playlist each week on the program's own Facebook page. 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My name is Seth Jordan. I'm closing up the Tiki Lounge for another week. Hope you can come back and join me again next time on your own ultra-fabulous community station. Adios, amigos. Ciao, ciao for now. See you next week here in the lounge. Leaving you with more from Sam Morrison on the sax from his album Cosmic Trip, produced by Bill Laswell.

And that's a track called Hesab Kitab. And it comes from a woman who's based in San Francisco in California in the USA. Her name is Zenia, and I will spell that for you. It's Z-H-E-N-I-I-A. Zenia is her name. And she blends Persian music, the old Iran, with modern jazz, psychedelic rock, and a bit of hip-hop thrown in as well on some tracks. And she draws on her family's Persian musical legacy and a deep commitment to social justice, crafting some emotionally charged, politically rooted songs that move across both genres and generations. With bass at the center and electric oud weaving through her sets, Zenia's music is for grief, resistance, and joy, it says here. It's quite an album, and it's caught my ear. And she's starting us off for this second hour of the Tiki Lounge Remix, where we're also going to be featuring some brand new jazz from the UK. So stick around for that. Right now, though, I do want to go back to this new album from Zenia. The album itself is called Sarab, S-A-R-A-A-B, Sarab, and it's a self-produced one from Zenia. This is a track called Jane Mariam. With strong genetic Persian influences, based these years in San Francisco, this is Zenia, right here in the Tiki Lounge Remix.

And that's a track called A Dance for the Spirits. And it comes from UK-based group known as Work Money Death. They're from Leeds in the UK, a jazz collective initiated in 2017 to back saxophonist Mr. Tony Burkle on his own album. He's been a veteran of the British jazz scene, as well as an instrumentalist and a composer for many years, deeply influenced by the spiritual jazz traditions forged by people like Alice Coltrane, Pharoah Sanders, and Sun Ra. And the band also features rotating members from the groups The Sorcerers and the Lewis Express, two well-known Leeds-based groups. And the central figures within it are the veteran saxophonist composer Tony Burkle himself, bassist and composer Neil Innes, and drummer Sam Hobbs. They issued their 2021 debut called The Space in Which the Uncontrollable Unknown Resides Can Be the Place. Great name for an album. Then they followed up in 2022 with an album called Thought, Action, Reaction, Interaction. And then they had a very limited EP in 2024 called Forgotten. They've got this brand new album out called A Portal to Here. It's out on the ATA label, and it features some pretty long but very well done tracks. Want to play you another one from it? This one's simply called Sometimes It's Death, from the group Work Money Death, from the album A Portal to Here, from the UK, Leeds to be specific, right here in the Tiki Lounge Remix.

and on a track called Cauldron. That's a new group out of London called Your Brother's Keeper, and it features the 85-year-old veteran sax player from the USA, Mr. Gary Bartz, B-A-R-T-Z, on a new album that's coming out called Where Rivers Meet. That'll be out in mid-June. So far, we've just got that one individual track from it, and it's pretty darn good. It's out on the Brownswood label. And if you don't know Gary Bartz, he was first exposed to jazz as a son of owners of a jazz nightclub in Baltimore, but he left there in 1958 to study at Juilliard School in New York. In the 1960s, he performed with people like Eric Dolphy and McCoy Tyner in Charles Mingus's jazz workshop. He then worked as a sideman with Max Roach and Abbey Lincoln before joining Art Blakey and the Jazz Messengers. And in 1968, he was a member of McCoy Tyner's band called Expansions. In the mid-70s, he joined Miles Davis's band for a while and performed with him at the famous Isle of Wight Festival in August there in 1969. He's continued on. He was just out here in Australia last year as part of the Melbourne International Jazz Festival, still playing very, very strongly at 85. Gary Bartz with the group Your Brother's Keeper from London, England there. Once again, the album is going to be out in mid-June called Where Rivers Meet. We look forward to hearing more tracks from that then.

You're listening to a track called Water of Life, the spiritual mix from multicultural Finnish group Majo, M-A-A-J-O, from Finland in Scandinavia, from the new album out called Water of Life, Dance Dubs, out on the Wonder Wheel label. And that's about all the time we've got for this edition of the Tiki Lounge Remix. And the program, of course, is produced in the studios of 2BBB FM in Bellingen, New South Wales. And it's heard all around this big old nation on over 65 community stations every week, like the fantastic one you're listening to right now. And it's all thanks to the beautiful folks at the Community Radio Network, CRN. 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And my reminder every week to you that if you'd like any more information about anything that you heard on this week's program, I do post up that full playlist each week on the program's own Facebook page. 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My name's Seth Jordan. I'm closing up the Tiki Lounge for yet another week, and I do hope that you can come back and join me again next time on your own incredible local community station. Adios, amigos. Ciao, ciao for now. Leaving you with a little bit more from Majo from Finland and the Majo Sound System from the album Water of Life, Dance Dubs.

Hello there and welcome to this week's episode of Global Village. My name's Habib, and for the next hour I'll be taking you on a musical journey that celebrates life through the culture and diversity of world music. Thanks for joining us for the program today. Some of the countries we'll be visiting include Japan, Mexico, Cuba, and Spain. So wherever you may happen to be listening in this big wide world, sit back, get comfortable, because our magical carpet is about to take off. To start the show today, let's go to the North African nation of Algeria.

Você tá tão quentinho. Sabe que eu adoro o teu cheiro. Você tá muito

UK-based Indian musician Aman Hayyar with the title track from his album Dil Nai Lagada. And before that, music from France, we heard Africanism All-Stars and the track Tourmente d'Amour, and that's from the album Latina Café. And to open the show today, music from Algeria, we heard Khaled from his self-titled album and the track Wahran. 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Let's continue our musical odyssey now and go to Serbia.

Music from Mexico. We heard Christian Castro with the title track from his album Azul. And before that, music from Japan. DJ Masanori Ikeda, who goes by the name of Mansfield, and the track Love You More from the album Tokyo, The Sex, The City, The Music. And to open that set, music from Serbia. Marina Zivkovic performing the title track from her album Lavica. 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And a big shout out to listeners on 8CCC 102.1 FM radio in Alice Springs in the Northern Territory. Hope you're enjoying the program today. Let's continue our musical odyssey now and go to Zimbabwe.

Music from Mozambique in Africa. We heard Mabulu performing the track Sunelani, and that's from the album Sol Marabenta. And before that, music from Cuba, the late great Polo Montañez performing the track Flor Palida from his album Guitarra Mia. And prior to that, we heard music from Iraq, Nasir Shanma performing the track Min Ashur La Ishbileya from the album Oxfam Arabia. And to open that set, music from Zimbabwe, we heard Oliver Mutuguzi and the track Nedema Nadapetsa from the album The Tuku Years. You're listening to Global Village across Australia on the Community Radio Network. And that brings us to the end of the program today. I hope you've enjoyed listening to Global Village, and I look forward to your company again at the same time next week. I'm going to leave you now with music from Spain. These two tracks are from the soundtrack to one of my favourite Spanish films, Sex and Lucia, and they are performed by Alberto Iglesias. The tracks, Lorenzo and Me Voy a Morir de Tanto Amor.

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1: And I'm William Broome.
0: And welcome to It's Time, the show where we look at the best of the Australian national charts between the 60s and the 90s, using the Kent Music Report, the Australian Music Report, and the ARIA charts. Today we're looking at the best of the charts from this week in 1995. William, what's coming up on today's show?
1: Coming up on today's show, we've got Silverchair, Mel Bainbridge, Real McCoy, and Take That.
0: And let's start off today's show at number 19 on the Australian National Charts this week on the 8th of May 1995. Here's Australian band The Divinals with I'm Jealous. You got

0: That's I'm Jealous by Australian band The Divinyls at number 19 on the Australian National Charts this week on the 8th of May 1995. And that single had peaked at number 13 here in Australia 2 weeks earlier. The song was released in 1995 as the lead single from The Divinyls' fifth album, Underworld. It followed the group's major 1991 success with I Touch Myself, which had reached number one in Australia and had helped them carry their profile into the 1990s. I'm Jealous spent 19 weeks in the top 50 and it earned a gold certification. Although the single performed strongly, the Underworld album was delayed by more than a year and only just made the top 50. I'm Jealous remains the Divinyls' final top 50 entry on the Australian Singles Chart.
1: Falling down the charts one place from number 14 to number 15 this week, on the 8th of May 1995, was Australian band Silverchair and Israel Sun.

0: silver chair in Israel's Sun at number 15 in the Australian singles chart this week on the 8th of May 1995. And that single had peaked at number 14 in the Australian singles chart the previous week. Israel's Sun was released in 1995 as the third single from Silverchair's debut album, Frog Stomp. Band member Daniel Johns has said the song was written after seeing a television report about wartime violence. The track later became the subject of media attention in the United States when defense lawyers in a 1996 murder trial claimed the offenders had listened to the song before the crime. Silverchair publicly rejected any link between the song and the incident, stating it was written in response to footage of conflict and was not intended to promote violence. Prosecutors in the case dismissed the defense argument, and the jury found the motive was theft rather than music influence. Johns has since reflected that hearing the song mentioned in connection with the case was difficult, particularly as the band members were teenagers at the time.
1: And holding steady at number 13 on the Australian national charts this week on the 8th of May 1995 was Australian singer Tina Arena with Sorrento Moon, I Remember.

0: That's Tina Arena with Sorrento Moon, I Remember, at number 13 on the Australian National Charts this week on the 8th of May 1995. And that single had peaked at number 7 here in Australia the previous month. The song was released in January 1995 as the second single from Tina Arena's album Don't Ask, co-written by Tina Arena and David Tyson and Christopher Ward. The song reflects on her childhood summers in Sorrento in Victoria. It was produced by Tyson and became a major Australian release, also reaching the top 40 in New Zealand and the UK. The music video was partly filmed at Sorrento Back Beach, and the song later received a brief cultural reference when it was mentioned in Client Liaison's 2017 single, A Foreign Affair, which also featured Tina Arena.
1: Falling down the charts, one place from number 8 to number 9 this week on the 8th of May 1995 was Swedish group Rednecks and Cotton Eye Joe.
2: If it hadn't been for Cotton Eye Joe, I'd been married a long time ago.

0: you come from Cotton Eye Joe?
1: From Sweden, that's Rednecks and Cotton Eye Joe at number 9 in the Australian singles chart this week on the 8th of May 1995. And that single had first peaked at number 8 in the Australian singles chart the previous month. The track adapts the traditional American folk song Cotton Eye Joe, combining Eurodance production with instruments such as banjo and fiddle. It became a major international hit, reaching number one in several countries and finishing as Sweden's most successful single of 1994. The release was noted at the time for blending a male-sung chorus with female-sung verses. In an interview about the song's club impact, a Zomba record label marketing manager remarked that audiences reacted so strongly on the dance floor that it looked, in his words, like everybody's got mad cow disease.
2: And rising up the Australian national charts this week on the 8th of May 1995, from number 11 to number 8, was Tokyo Ghetto Pussy with Everybody on the Floor, Pump It.

0: Pump It.
1: That's Everybody on the Floor, Pump It by Tokyo Ghetto Pussy at number 8 on the Australian National Charts this week on the 8th of May 1995. And that single went on to peak at number 5 here in Australia the following week. The song was released in 1994 by Tokyo Ghetto Pussy, an alias used by German electronic duo Jam and Spoon. The track served as the lead single from their album Disco 2001 and became one of their most successful releases, reaching the top 10 in Australia, Belgium, and Finland. As Tokyo Ghetto Pussy, their best known singles include I Kiss Your Lips, Everybody on the Floor Pump It, and Fly Me to the Moon.
2: Rising up the charts 3 places from number 10 to number 7 this week, on the 8th of May 1995, was Australian singer and songwriter Merrill Bainbridge and Mouth.

0: Gifted.
1: That's Meryl Bainbridge and Mouth at number 7 in the Australian singles chart this week on the 8th of May 1995. And that single went on to peak at number 1 for 5 weeks from 2 weeks later. It was the debut single by Australian singer and songwriter Meryl Bainbridge from her album The Garden, released in 1995. The song was originally released in 1994 and reissued in 1995, becoming her most well-known track. It was sometimes interpreted as having sexual themes, though Bainbridge has stated that any such reading was unintentional. She described the song as reflecting the dynamics of a relationship, with feelings of control and insecurity, rather than being explicitly about sexuality.
2: Okay, let's have a look at the top 10 albums of the week on the 8th of May 1995 here in Australia. At number 10 we had Dookie by Green Day. At number 9, Tuesday Night Music Club by Sheryl Crow. At number 8, Frog Stomp by Silverchair. At number 7, Purple by the Stone Temple Pilots. At number 6, No Need to Argue by the Cranberries. At number 5, The Violin Player by Vanessa Mae. At number 4, The Colour of My Love by Celine Dion. At number 3, Hit Machine number 8 by various artists. At number 2, 100% Hits Volume 15 by various artists. And at number 1, Three-Legged Dog by The Cruel Sea. That peaked at number 1 for 2 weeks, and this was its second week at the top. Well, let's have a look at the number 8 album of the week, Frog Stomp by Australian band Silverchair, which peaked at number 1 for 2 weeks in Australia the previous month. It was Silverchair's debut album, released in March 1995, when the members were just 15 years old. Recorded in 9 days at Festival Studios in Sydney, the album was produced to capture the band's live sound and raw energy. The title came from a 1960s track the band found amusing, and the album reflects the Seattle grunge influence on the group. Frog Stomp did well in the US and was certified platinum over there, Silverchair's best-selling album in that market. Well, let's have a listen to one of the best-known tracks from that album. Here's Tomorrow.

0: From the number 8 album of the week, this week on the 8th of May 1995, Frog Stomp by Silverchair, that's Tomorrow.
1: Let's take a bit of time out now and look at the news headlines for May 1995. On the 7th of May, Jacques Chirac is elected President of France. On the 10th of May, at the Vaal Reefs gold mine in Orkney, South Africa, a runaway locomotive fell into a lift shaft on an ascending cage, causing it to plunge 460 metres to the bottom of the 2,100 metre deep shaft, killing 104 people. On the 16th of May, following the Tokyo subway sarin attack 2 months earlier, Japanese police besieged the headquarters of Aum Shinrikyo near Mount Fuji and arrested cult leader Shoko Asahara. Further operations resulted in over 200 arrests, and 13 members of the cult, including Asahara, were sentenced to death. Between the 25th of May and the 24th of June, the 1995 Rugby World Cup takes place in South Africa and is won by the host nation, who beat New Zealand in the final. This was the Springboks' tournament debut after World Rugby lifted their ban following the end of apartheid. And finally, on the 30th of May, Dorothy Davis disappears. Believed murdered, her remains had not been located as of the 4th of August 2016, when the man convicted of her murder, Bruce Burrell, died.
0: I'm falling off the number one position this week on the 8th of May 1995, back to number 5, was Canadian singer Celine Dion with Think Twice.

0: That's Think Twice by Canadian singer Celine Dion at number 5 on the Australian national charts this week on the 8th of May 1995. And that single had peaked at number 1 for 1 week only the previous week. It came out in August 1994 as the third single from her album The Colour of Love, which came out in 1993. It became a major hit in Europe and Australia, topping the UK chart for 7 weeks and selling over 1.4 million copies, making it one of Dion's biggest selling singles over there.
1: You're listening to It's Time, the show where we look at the best of the Australian national charts between the 60s and the 90s, using the Kent Music Report, the Australian Music Report, and the ARIA charts. Today we're looking at the best of the charts from this week in 1995.
0: And holding steady at number 3 on the Australian national charts this week on the 8th of May 1995 was Dutch duo Hocus Pocus with Here's Johnny.
2: This time, it's war.

0: That's Hocus Pocus with Here's Johnny at number 3 on the Australian national charts this week on the 8th of May 1995. And that single had peaked at number 1 for 2 weeks here in Australia the previous month. It's a dance track by Dutch duo Hocus Pocus, also known as Doop, originally released in the Netherlands in 1993. In 1995, it became a surprise hit here in Australia, eventually climbing to number 1 on the singles chart, and it was the first dance song to top the Australian chart without any radio support. The single spent 29 weeks in the top 100, ending the year as Australia's 9th best charting single and earning a platinum certification.
1: Rising up the charts 3 places from number 5 to number 2 this week on the 8th of May 1995 was German group Real McCoy and Runaway.

0: Peaking at number two in the Australian singles chart this week on the 8th of May 1995, that's Real McCoy and Runaway. The song is a Eurodance track by German project Real McCoy from their album Another Night, released in 1995. In the United States, the song peaked at number three on the Billboard Hot 100 and was certified gold. Two music videos were produced. The European version shows singer Patricia Peterson in a desert setting, while the American version, set in a factory with rapper OJ as an overseer, was considered too dark for broadcast. Critics described the track as catchy, energetic, and it was a follow-up hit to the success of Real McCoy's hit Another Night.
1: Okay, let's have a look at the top 10 singles of the week in Australia for the week of 8th of May 1995. At number 10, we had Strong Enough by Sheryl Crow. At number 9, Cotton Eye Joe by Rednecks. At number 8, Everybody on the Floor Pump It by Tokyo Ghetto Pussy. At number 7, Mouth by Merrill Bainbridge. At number 6, Sukiyaki by 4PM. At number 5, Think Twice by Celine Dion. At number 4, Total Eclipse of the Heart by Nikki French. At number 3, Here's Johnny by Hocus Pocus. At number 2, Runaway by Real McCoy. And at number 1, in its first week of a 2-week run of that position, we had Take That with Back for Good.

0: That's British boy band Take That and Back for Good in its first week of a 2-week run at the number one position this week on the 8th of May 1995. The song became a global hit, reaching number one in 31 countries, including the UK, and earned multiple awards, including a Brit Award for British Single of the Year.
1: Well, that's your show for another week. Thanks go to David Kemp and his website www.australianchartbooks.com.au for the use of his Kent Music Report and Australian Music Report charts in the show. News headlines are mostly sourced from the Chronicle of the 20th Century, published by Penguin. I'm William Broome.
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0: Welcome to Hot, Sweet and Jazzy, an hour of music on the jazz spectrum. 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
1: and Peter Fogarty.
0: Let's get the show on the road with Kid Ory.
1: Yeah, Kid Ory's Creole Jazz Band. The lineup this time was Mutt Carey on cornet, Kid Ory on trombone, Omer Simeon on clarinet, Buster Wilson on piano, Bud Scott on guitar, Ed Garland on bass and Alan Redd on drums. This was recorded Los Angeles, August 3rd, 1944, in the West, but the name of the song is South.

0: Kidori's Creole Jazz Band, recorded in August of 1944, with Kidori doing some lovely lyrical stuff in the background, and that was South.
1: Well, now we're going to New York City, December 30th, 1938. We've got Pete Johnson on piano. We've also got Big Joe Turner, and the song is appropriately called Roll 'em Pete.

0: Isle of Piano.
1: Yes.
0: The left hand really busy. And that was from 1938. Now, Peter, do you know the name of Sigmund Freud's wife?
1: Not really, no.
0: Well, let me enlighten you. Her name was Martha Bernays.
1: Right.
0: They, when they were, after they were engaged, were apart for about 4 years.
1: Right.
0: Because she was with her family in Hamburg and he was studying in various places or in Vienna. But people have studied the letters between them. Freud, apparently, in those letters, showed clearly what sort of wife he expected Martha to be. Devoted, deferential, and wholly dedicated to making a stable and supportive home.
1: Right.
0: Now, why do you think I'm telling you that?
1: We've got a song here, the Shorty Rogers Orchestra. It was recorded in Los Angeles on the 2nd of April, 1953, and the name of the song is The Sweetheart of Sigmund Freud.

0: Well, that was called The Sweetheart of Sigmund Freud, and she would have been quite a loud lady from the evidence of that track.
1: Yes.
0: Shorty Rogers leading his orchestra, 1953.
1: We've got Bunk Johnson now. We've got Bunk Johnson on the trumpet, George Lewis on the clarinet, Jim Robinson on the trombone, Lawrence Moreno on the banjo, Alcide Parvagueux on bass, Baby Dodds on the drums, and this was recorded in New Orleans in either July or August 1944, and it's that song that everyone seems to have recorded. You know, it's just even today people still do it. It's CC Rider.

0: Bunk Johnson leading his group there in 1944, New Orleans, and we suspect that that was one of the recordings, he made quite a few, in a room above Grunewald's music shop. Certainly the acoustics of that recording made it very clear it wasn't a recording studio.
1: Yes, it sounded like a hall, which I think they might have been even trying to approximate.
0: Yes, that could be so. I guess the couple of well-known members of the band there were George Lewis playing clarinet and Baby Dodds playing the drums, along with Bunk playing the trumpet. You're listening to some jazz with Peter and Ross, and we're moving on now to Woody Herman.
1: That's it, and going back to the 14th of April 1938 with Twin City Blues.
0: Now, which are the Twin Cities in question?
1: Yes, we're trying to work that one out. There's so many of them.
0: Well, let's go with Minneapolis and St. Paul.

0: Woody Herman and his orchestra, a recording there from 1938. Well, was it Minneapolis and St. Paul? Hard to say. Anyway, that was the Twin City Blues.
1: We've got Johnny Hartman now, and he's on the vocals. Hank Jones is on the piano. Milt Hinton on the bass. Elvin Jones on the drums. This was recorded 1963 on October 9.
0: Yeah, and at that time, he was Johnny Hartman was 40 years old, because he was born in 1923.
1: Right.
0: Wonderful baritone voice, Johnny Hartman. He'd been quite a child prodigy. He'd studied piano and voice when he was 8 and then got a vocal scholarship to Chicago Music College in 1939 and then resumed his career after the war. I think we'll say a bit more about Johnny shortly, but let's have a listen to him first.
1: And the song is Kiss and Run,

0: And that was Johnny Hartman, recorded in 1963 with Kiss and Run.
1: In 2009, the singer Kurt Elling released an album called Dedicated to You. Subtitled, Kurt Elling Sings the Music of Coltrane and Hartman. There was a famous recording put out, a collaboration between Johnny Hartman and John Coltrane, the tenor sax player. So I thought we'd have a listen to Kurt Elling. He wrote a poem about that recording. And so let's have a listen to that. And then we'll listen to Kurt singing a song that appeared on the album. It's worth mentioning the musicians here. Kurt's got his trio with him, Lawrence Hobgood playing the piano, Clark Summons bass, and Ulysses Owens on the drums. Ulysses Owens has gone on to pretty good things recently. And as well as that, he's got a string quartet.
0: Right.
1: And the name of the string quartet is Ethel.
0: Good.
1: Wonderful name for a string quartet. This is a live recording made at the Lincoln Center. Let's hear Ethel and Kurt Elling.
2: That sweet expression, the smile you gave me, it's easy to remember. Or is it? A poetic jazz memory. It's March of 1963. In mid-morning New Jersey, two musicians drive through the snowbound suburban landscape on their way to a recording session. One, an intensely dedicated musical explorer, has of late been studying the way singers breathe and hopes he will hear Frank Sinatra on the radio so he can consider one more notion before the session. The other, an experienced song stylist, wonders whether he'll ever hear his own voice over the airwaves. The two men met only last week and have only played a few pieces together, the singers sitting in informally at a club in Manhattan. The singer is a little concerned that the band was going to break into some of the wild stuff he's heard them play. But the band leader, a gentle and positive man, will be going for something altogether different on this occasion. Something wholly sympathetic to the sound the singer has. The two are joking and smoking and talking about the songs they will record today. They carry no charts and have made no formal musical arrangements or even had a real rehearsal. Everyone at the session will know the tunes already, each man having performed them in 100 different contexts. No one at the session will need to be told what to do or what to play. The band is so well acquainted that any mood that needs to be established will come naturally. As the cats in the car talk about what is to come, over the car's radio comes Nat Cole singing Lush Life. Though he doesn't know all the words, out of fun, the singer joins in anyway, and the two add one more tune to the set list. When they get to the studio, they end up recording it in one take. In fact, they do everything in one take. Almost the entire record, except You Are Too Beautiful, where they do a second take because of a dropped drumstick. In 3 or 4 hours, they're done. Laughter, handshakes, the long drive home. Just a year or so later, John Coltrane will go on to the highest artistic peaks, leading this same band in the creation of Crescent and A Love Supreme. Arguably the defining works of his career, and among the most beloved and respected in the history of recorded music. Although Johnny Hartman will go on to make some great ballad records after this one, including some attempting to echo the magic of the one he makes with Train, most go unnoticed upon their release. Broad fame will elude Hartman until well after his death. But we remember them both. We're jazz people. And for us, it's easy.

0: Kurt Elling there at the Lincoln Center in New York, and that was Dedicated to You. Before that, we heard his poem, his tribute to Johnny Hartman and John Coltrane, to the theme of It's Easy to Remember. Mm. Nice album, that one, that's called Dedicated to You. Kurt Elling, came out in 2009. This is Hot, Sweet and Jazzy, a program made at The Pulse in Geelong for the Community Radio Network. Look us up on Facebook and email hotsweetandjazzy@gmail.com.
1: We're going now to Montsalvat, the jazz bands of Montsalvat. We've got Chris Ludovic's Society Syncopators from 1991 with Fine Brown Frame.

0: And we had Carol Harris doing the singing there with the Society Syncopators, as they were known at the time, which was 1991. And, of course, that was Fine Brown Frame. Peter and I were reminiscing about various versions of that. Lou Rawls did a very good one. Peter, what's next?
1: Well, we've got the Australian Jazz Quartet with Dick Healy on flute, alto, clarinet and bass, Eric Buddle on tenor and bassoon, Bryce Rhode on piano and Jack Brockenshaw on vibes and drums. Now, this was almost done as a demo, so it mightn't be studio quality, but the players are so good you don't mind a few little sort of sonic imperfections in the background. So as somebody once said, it's like the faults in fine leather are proof of authenticity. Anyway, here they are with A Foggy Day in London Town.

0: And that was Les Barnard's Jazz Band, recorded in Melbourne on the 24th of November 1950. We had Bob Barnard on clarinet, Titch Bray Titch Bray on clarinet, Doc Willis on trombone, Len Barnard on piano, Graham Fitzgibbon on banjo, Bill Fredrickson on bass, and Fred Whitworth on drums. And the song was That Mesmerizing Rag.
1: Indeed it was. And before that, we had A Foggy Day, performed in a quite different style by the Australian Jazz Quartet, who were quite famous for travelling in the United States in the 50s. They were active roughly between 54 and 58. They performed with, amongst others, Dave Brubeck, Jerry Mulligan and Carmen McRae. You're listening to some jazz with Ross and Peter.
0: Well, now we have Ian Burrows and friends. The friends are Noel Flakemore on trumpet, vocals and bird whistles, Kevin Harrington on clarinet, tenor sax, Ian Burrows himself on trombone and percussion and bird whistles, Aileen Lucas on piano, Hannah Lockie on bass. This was recorded at the Gordon as part of the jazz course on June the 11th, 2000, and the song is Cherry Pink and Apple Blossom White.

0: Well, that was quite something, wasn't it? Yes. Cherry pink and apple blossom white. And that was Noel Flakemore playing the trumpet there so expertly. A recording made back in the year 2000. Yeah, enjoyed that, Peter.
1: Yes, yes.
2: Hot, sweet and jazzy.

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2: There's no change to our policies. There is no changes to our policies. Let's be very, very clear.
0: And the world.
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0: Hi, this is Ronnie Wood of the Stones for Rad. 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Just let someone else do the driving, because when I have a drink, that's what I do. Remember, rock lives and you should too. Please don't drink and drive.
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Hi, this is Missy Higgins for RAD, recording artists, actors and athletes against drink driving. I see a lot of things at gigs, mostly people having a good time and a few drinks. But what I'd hate to see is someone getting behind the wheel after they'd been drinking. Being even a little bit over the limit makes it too easy to lose control. So if you plan to drink, plan ahead. Arrange a designated driver who won't drink. Remember, music lives and you should too.

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1: They are looking a little old. Your carpet, tiles, Mandy. 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
0: Really?
1: Focus, Mandy. There's also window coverings.
0: Curtains?
1: Mandy, the neighbours. They also do carpet, vinyl and tiles, both ceramic and vinyl. 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
0: Really?
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2: 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Let's be very, very clear.
0: And the world.
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0: Don't be so past remarkable, says your man with the medals on his chest. They were not only men, says he. They were giants. That was a queer old giant that ordered them to shell the GPO. Officers, gentlemen and sportsmen with a sense of fair play. Well, that's their story.
1: I remember in September when the final stumps were drawn and the shouts of crowds now silent as the boys to tea had gone. Let us, O Lord above us, still remember simple things. When all are dead who love us, oh, the captains and the kings. When all are dead who love us, oh, the captains and the kings. We have many goods for export, Christian ethics and old port. But our greatest boast is that the Anglo-Saxon is a sport. On the playing fields of Eton, we still do thrilling things. Do not think we'll e'er be beaten with the captains and the kings. Do not think we'll e'er be beaten, or the captains and the kings. Far away in dear old Cyprus, or in Kenya's dusty land, where all bear the white man's burden in many a strange land. As we look across our shoulder, in West Belfast the school bell rings, and we sigh for dear old England, or the captains and the kings. And we sigh for dear old England, or the captains and the kings. In our dreams we see old Harrow, and we hear the crow's loud caw. At the flower show our big Marrow takes the prize from Evelyn Waugh. Cups of tea and some dry sherry, vintage cars, these simple things. So let's drink up and be merry, oh, the captains and the kings. So let's drink up and be merry, oh, the captains and the kings. By the moon that shines above us, in the misty morn and night, let us cease to run ourselves down and praise God that we are white. But better still, we're English, tea and toast and muffin rings, and old ladies with stern faces, and the captains and the kings. Old ladies with stern faces, oh, the captains and the kings.

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0: You know, it's okay to rock and roll and party. 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Hi, this is Ray Manzarek of The Doors for RAD. Please don't drink and drive, and don't drive with someone else who's been drinking.
1: A message from RAD, recording artists, actors, and athletes against drink driving.

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1: I'm Mark Dransfield. It's been revealed remaining ISIS-linked Australian women returning from Syria will not be forced into a de-radicalisation program if they escape criminal charges. Four of the so-called ISIS brides returned to Australia this month, three of whom were charged with serious offences, while one was released without restriction. Seven more Australian women are expected to return from Syria this year, along with their children. Nationals MP David Littleproud says Australia does not owe them anything.
2: Why are we in any hurry to bring them back at all? We can impose what we call a temporary exclusion order that keeps them out for 2 years. We're prepared to go further and longer than that if necessary.
1: The Prime Minister is defending his government's budget in the face of polling that shows Australians think Labor lied about changes to negative gearing and capital gains tax. Opposition leader Angus Taylor announced plans to end workers' tax bracket creep in his budget reply through welfare and bureaucracy cuts. Anthony Albanese says his government is supporting Australians.
3: We've got tax cuts on July 1, and next year we'll have another tax cut on July 1, and we'll have as well our WATO, our Working Australian Tax Offset, of $250, which will be permanent. Now, there's an enormous black hole in the coalition costings.
1: A 38-year-old man killed in a shark attack off WA's Rottnest Island has been identified as a dad from Perth's northern suburbs. Alastair Kirkby reports.
4: Father of two and spearfisher Stephen Mattaboni was bitten on the lower legs while diving around a kilometre northwest of the island just before 10 o'clock yesterday morning. Mattaboni was retrieved by his friends and given CPR before being taken back to the shore. Emergency services took over his care, but he couldn't be saved. In a statement, Mattaboni's wife has thanked everyone for their messages and says the family's hearts are broken. Alastair Kirkby, Perth.
1: A new study has warned millions of young children are being systematically scammed on internet gaming platform Roblox. Toby Goff explains.
5: University of Sydney researchers say the global gaming juggernaut is exposing children as young as six to predatory gambling-like practices. The study found 14 out of 15 games on the platform use tactics like fake countdown timers and misleading virtual currencies to trick kids into spending real money. Experts warn the design exploits legal loopholes because players can't cash out their winnings, effectively normalising gambling for minors. The federal government has put Roblox on notice while regulators consider introducing strict mandatory age classifications for online social games. Toby Goff reporting.
1: The World Health Organization has declared an emergency of international concern about an Ebola outbreak in Africa. More than 87 people have been killed by the disease in Congo and surrounding countries. The organization's chief, Dr. Tedros Adhanom Ghebreyesus, says international experts are now on the ground.
6: Working side by side with DRC health authorities to respond to and contain the outbreak, DRC has a strong track record in Ebola response and control.
1: And Eurovision 2026 has been won by Bulgaria ahead of Israel and Romania. Aussie Delta Goodrum placed fourth, our best result yet, and the first time we've had a top five placing since Dami Im in 2016. This is AIR News. For

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Now, I just want to bring you another reminder about the pop-up garage sale being held at St. Luke's Anglican Church Hall, 29 Rundle Street, Wandle. And for these garage sales, I've been able to obtain the FPOS facility. There are a lot of people who have asked for that in the past, and they've certainly been able to obtain that. 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Now that's a very, very good idea. Children's items and also some baby wear. There are scarves, hats, shoes, bags, costume jewelry, and a great little craft section. Now wool is a specialty, and you can visit and browse for books and magazines, music surprises, DVDs, puzzles, sneak in and out of the many interesting little items that they have. There's also some Christmas decorations.

And since we're almost at the halfway mark for 2026, that's not such a bad idea, is it? So go along on the 30th of May, 7 a.m. to 2 p.m. St. Luke's Anglican Church Hall pop-up garage sale, and you shouldn't miss it because there's always something there for everyone. Now, for those folk who want to make donations or donations of goods, and they are always very welcome, and we can arrange for you time slot by calling 0457 452 562, and they can arrange a time for you to drop your goods off. But that is certainly a date claimer for you. Pop a note on the fridge, put it in your diary, and you won't be disappointed. That's St. Luke's Anglican Church Hall, 29 Rundle Street, Wandle, a pop-up garage sale with just about everything that you would need to have. St. Luke's Anglican Church is a friend of 4YOU, and they certainly like to donate something to 4YOU in support of their promotions.

I was overseas in battle when the postman come to me, and he handed me a letter. I was as happy as I could be, for the fighting was all over and the battle had been won. Then I opened up the letter and it started, "Dear John."

Will you please send back my picture? My husband wants it now. When I tell you who I'm wedding, you won't care, dear, anyhow. Now the ceremony has started, and I'll wed your brother, Don. Will you wish us happiness forever?

A very special outing is at 310 Social Hub. Yes, you can come along, join all of the folk at the social dance at 310 Social Hub. Now, there's old time and new vogue every Tuesday morning, 9 a.m. through till midday, and then on Friday evenings, 7 p.m. until 11 p.m., and supper is provided. There is group and private lessons also available for those folk who feel they might like to brush up on some of the beautiful dances. Now, that can be arranged by calling Jenny or Peter, and a number for that is at the end of this promotion. Now, there is a small charge applicable on all occasions, and of course that does assist with payment of hall and band fees. So for fun, friendship, and a great opportunity to be able to dance and enjoy the music, go along to the 310 Social Hub. Remember, the days are Tuesday morning, 9 a.m. till noon, and Friday evenings, 7 p.m. till 11 p.m. And of course, on those occasions, supper is provided. And as I said, if you want to brush up on any of the dances, there is group or private lessons also available. The phone, Jenny, on 044-721-1951, or Peter on 0488-392-290. I'll repeat that for you. Jenny on 044-721-951, or Peter on 0488-392-290. An absolutely beautiful opportunity for you to go along and enjoy the great music and dance your heart away.

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0: Hi, this is Paul McCartney on behalf of Rad. 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Got it? It's just not worth it. 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Thank you.
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Have you seen the new Frenchville Sports Club? Become a member so you can. 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
1: I'm Mark Dransfield. It's been revealed remaining ISIS-linked Australian women returning from Syria will not be forced into a de-radicalisation program if they escape criminal charges. Four of the so-called ISIS brides returned to Australia this month, three of whom were charged with serious offences, while one was released without restriction. Seven more Australian women are expected to return from Syria this year, along with their children. Nationals MP David Littleproud says Australia does not owe them anything.
2: Why are we in any hurry to bring them back at all? We can impose what we call a temporary exclusion order that keeps them out for 2 years. We're prepared to go further and longer than that if necessary.
1: The Prime Minister is defending his government's budget in the face of polling that shows Australians think Labor lied about changes to negative gearing and capital gains tax. Opposition leader Angus Taylor announced plans to end workers' tax bracket creep in his budget reply through welfare and bureaucracy cuts. Anthony Albanese says his government is supporting Australians.
3: We've got tax cuts on July 1, and next year we'll have another tax cut on July 1, and we'll have as well our WATO, our Working Australian Tax Offset, of $250, which will be permanent. Now, there's an enormous black hole in the coalition costings.
1: A 38-year-old man killed in a shark attack off WA's Rottnest Island has been identified as a dad from Perth's northern suburbs. Alastair Kirkby reports.
4: Father of two and spearfisher Stephen Mataboni was bitten on the lower legs while diving around a kilometre northwest of the island just before 10 o'clock yesterday morning. Mataboni was retrieved by his friends and given CPR before being taken back to the shore. Emergency services took over his care, but he couldn't be saved. In a statement, Mataboni's wife has thanked everyone for their messages and says the family's hearts are broken. Alastair Kirkby, Perth.
1: A new study has warned millions of young children are being systematically scammed on internet gaming platform Roblox. Toby Goff explains.
5: University of Sydney researchers say the global gaming juggernaut is exposing children as young as six to predatory gambling-like practices. The study found 14 out of 15 games on the platform use tactics like fake countdown timers and misleading virtual currencies to trick kids into spending real money. Experts warn the design exploits legal loopholes because players can't cash out their winnings, effectively normalising gambling for minors. The federal government has put Roblox on notice while regulators consider introducing strict mandatory age classifications for online social games. Toby Goff reporting.
1: The World Health Organization has declared an emergency of international concern about an Ebola outbreak in Africa. More than 87 people have been killed by the disease in Congo and surrounding countries. The organization's chief, Dr. Tedros Adhanom Ghebreyesus, says international experts are now on the ground.
6: Working side by side with DRC health authorities to respond to and contain the outbreak. DRC has a strong track record in Ebola response and control.
1: And Eurovision 2026 has been won by Bulgaria ahead of Israel and Romania. Aussie Delta Goodrum placed fourth, our best result yet, and the first time we've had a top five placing since Dami Im in 2016. This is AIR News. For one.

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0: I don't ask you to change your ways, but you done thought about doing a thing.
1: Hey, this is Elise Perry from the Australian Women's Cricket Team for RAD, recording artists, actors and athletes against drink driving. Everyone loves a good time, good friends, some music and maybe a few drinks. But when you're having a good time, don't let yourself or your mates take it on the road. Behind the wheel or on foot, the road's no place for anyone who's been drinking. 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Because mates don't let their mates drink and drive.

0: Asking someone you care about, "Are you okay?" could change their life. There's a range of merchandise that you can order from Are You Okay to let people in your workplace or community know that you support the Are You Okay message. And there are also free guides that can help you to start meaningful conversations with those around you. We caught up with Lindy Hodgson from Are You Okay to find out more.
1: All of our guides are super popular. I mean, we do have guides that sort of geared towards sporting communities, the elderly, but mostly our rural and remote community guides are super, super popular. 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

0: 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They provide an app to help people to provide appropriate and coordinated care to people who need support. 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

0: Across the desert's bare, man, I've breathed the mountain air, man, of travel I've had my share, man, I've been everywhere.
1: Yeah, but listen here, mate, if you've been
0: I've
1: to...
0: I've been to Moree, Tari, Drillaby, Bamboo, Toowoomba, Gunnada, Caringbah, Willamaloo, Dalveen, Tambourine, Ningadine, Jindabyne, Lithgow, Casino, Brigalow, Narromine, Megalong, Wyong, Tuggerong, Wangarilla, Morilla, Okathela, Brindabella, I'm the fella who's been everywhere, man, I've been everywhere, man. Across the desert's bare, man, I've breathed the mountain air, man, of travel I've had my share, man, I've been everywhere.
1: Yeah, I know that, but have you been to...
0: Wollongong, Geelong, Currajong, Mullumbe, Mittagong, Molong, Grongrong, Gundawindi, Yarra Yarra, Boondar, Wollongarra, Tarramurra, Boogarra, Gundagai, Narrabri, Toowoomba, Golgong, Adelong, Billabong, Cabramatta, Parramatta, Wongarratta, Coolangatta. What's the matter? I've been everywhere, man. I've been everywhere, man. Across the desert's bare, man. I've breathed the mountain air, man. Of travel I've had my share, man. I've been everywhere.
1: Yeah, look, that's fine, but how about...
0: Bingwet, Long, Dan, Long, Woodenbong, Ballarat, Canberra, Mulpair, Yundam, Skunk, Flat, Clonkai, River, Murray, Curry, Curry, Gurawin, Terrigal, Stockton, Mobile, Collaroy, Narrabeen, Bendigo, Darago, Bangalore, Windapuri, Kirribilli, Yerrin, Pilly, Wallongilly. Don't be silly, I've been everywhere.

0: Coming up for you now is the Australian Independent News.
1: I'm Mark Dransfield. It's been revealed remaining ISIS-linked Australian women returning from Syria will not be forced into a de-radicalisation program if they escape criminal charges. Four of the so-called ISIS brides returned to Australia this month, three of whom were charged with serious offences, while one was released without restriction. Seven more Australian women are expected to return from Syria this year, along with their children. Nationals MP David Littleproud says Australia does not owe them anything.
2: Why are we in any hurry to bring them back at all? We can impose what we call a temporary exclusion order that keeps them out for 2 years. We're prepared to go further and longer than that if necessary.
1: The Prime Minister is defending his government's budget in the face of polling that shows Australians think Labor lied about changes to negative gearing and capital gains tax. Opposition leader Angus Taylor announced plans to end workers' tax bracket creep in his budget reply through welfare and bureaucracy cuts. Anthony Albanese says his government is supporting Australians.
3: We've got tax cuts on July 1, and next year we'll have another tax cut on July 1, and we'll have as well our WATO, our Working Australian Tax Offset, of $250, which will be permanent. Now, there's an enormous black hole in the coalition costings.
1: A 38-year-old man killed in a shark attack off WA's Rottnest Island has been identified as a dad from Perth's northern suburbs. Alastair Kirkby reports.
4: Father of two and spearfisher Stephen Mataboni was bitten on the lower legs while diving around a kilometre northwest of the island just before 10 o'clock yesterday morning. Mataboni was retrieved by his friends and given CPR before being taken back to the shore. Emergency services took over his care, but he couldn't be saved. In a statement, Mataboni's wife has thanked everyone for their messages and says the family's hearts are broken. Alastair Kirkby, Perth.
1: A new study has warned millions of young children are being systematically scammed on internet gaming platform Roblox. Toby Goff explains.
5: University of Sydney researchers say the global gaming juggernaut is exposing children as young as six to predatory gambling-like practices. The study found 14 out of 15 games on the platform use tactics like fake countdown timers and misleading virtual currencies to trick kids into spending real money. Experts warn the design exploits legal loopholes because players can't cash out their winnings, effectively normalising gambling for minors. The federal government has put Roblox on notice while regulators consider introducing strict mandatory age classifications for online social games. Toby Goff reporting.
1: The World Health Organization has declared an emergency of international concern about an Ebola outbreak in Africa. More than 87 people have been killed by the disease in Congo and surrounding countries. The organization's chief, Dr. Tedros Adhanom Ghebreyesus, says international experts are now on the ground.
6: Working side by side with DRC health authorities to respond to and contain the outbreak. DRC has a strong track record in Ebola response and control.
1: And Eurovision 2026 has been won by Bulgaria ahead of Israel and Romania. Aussie Delta Goodrum placed fourth, our best result yet, and the first time we've had a top five placing since Dami Im in 2016. This is AIR News.
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8: It was a moonlit night in old Mexico. I walked alone between some old adobe haciendas. Suddenly, I heard the plaintive cry of a young Mexican girl.

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0: What's that?
1: I want to hear from you, babe.
0: What's that?
1: I want to hear from you.
0: What's that?
1: I'm doing something.

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They all come out to groove about, the mice and her fun.

You've been keeping love from me just like you were a miser. And I'll admit I wasn't very smart. So I went out and found myself a guy that's so much wiser. And he taught me the way.

Hello there, listeners. This is Wally Conlon, and you're listening to the Community Radio 4YOU here in central Queensland, right on the Tropic of Capricorn. Hope you're enjoying the show. The next day.

0: Perinatal anxiety and depression affects up to 1 in 5 new mums and up to 1 in 10 new dads. PANDA provides a national perinatal mental health helpline for individuals and their families, support people and healthcare providers, as well as a wide range of online information and support. Completing their online mental health checklist is a great first step if you're unsure if what you're experiencing as a new or expecting parent or observing in a loved one could be a reason to seek help. We caught up with PANDA CEO Julie Bornenkopf to find out more.
1: PANDA's mental health checklist is such a great tool, and it's so great because as human beings, we often minimise our experience and we second guess those kind of feelings that we have bubbling up as we're entering into these new roles in our lives. So our checklist is really important because people can go in through the comfort of their own home, or if they're sitting on a tractor in a field or wherever it is, they can complete a checklist for new or expecting parents, mums and dads, and for carers as well. And they can get a read after answering, I think it's about 32 questions that are fairly straightforward. They can get a read on what that experience is for them, whether or not they'd benefit from support. And the most important thing is they can get a printout at the end, which they can get downloadable to their device, and they can take it to somebody to have a chat.
0: If you're a new or expecting parent, remember that PANDA's Perinatal Mental Health Helpline is there to support you. Call 1300 726 306 Monday to Saturday. You can also access a range of support, tips and information to help you adjust to this new stage of your life at panda.org.au.
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very special outing is at 310 Social Hub. Yes, you can come along, join all of the folk at the social dance at 310 Social Hub. Now, there's old time and new vogue every Tuesday morning, 9 a.m. through till midday, and then on Friday evenings, 7 p.m. until 11 p.m., and supper is provided. There is group and private lessons also available for those folk who feel they might like to brush up on some of the beautiful dances. Now, that can be arranged by calling Jenny or Peter, and a number for that is at the end of this promotion. Now, there is a small charge applicable on all occasions, and of course that does assist with payment of hall and band fees. So for fun, friendship, and a great opportunity to be able to dance and enjoy the music, go along to the 310 Social Hub. Remember, the days are Tuesday morning, 9 a.m. till noon, and Friday evenings, 7 p.m. till 11 p.m. And of course, on those occasions, supper is provided. And as I said, if you want to brush up on any of the dances, there is group or private lessons also available. The phone Jenny on 044-721-1951 or Peter on 0488-392-290. I'll repeat that for you. Jenny on 044-721-951 or Peter on 0488-392-290. An absolutely beautiful opportunity for you to go along and enjoy the great music and dance your heart away.

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0: And you did Barney Rubble.
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3: There once was a musical troupe, a pickin' singin' folk group. They sang the mountain ballads and the folk songs of our land. They were long on musical ability, folks thought they would go far, but political incompatibility

land. Just work on harmony and diction, play your banjo well, and if you have political conviction, keep them to yourself. 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The one on the right's an all-night DJ, and the guy in the rear got drafted

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1: Good morning and welcome to me. Looks like it's going to be a really lovely day. We're going to open the 4 o'clock hour with Dwight David Yoakam, an American singer, songwriter, actor, and filmmaker. And he has been celebrated for blending honky-tonk and rockabilly and the Bakersfield sound into some great chart-topping country hits. Rising to fame in 1986 with a great debut of Guitars, Cadillacs, and, you know, it was really a great, great hit for him. He certainly has been considered a great success right throughout the late 1980s and onwards with a total of 10 studio albums for Reprise Records, and certainly some great number one hits.

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A very special outing is at 310 Social Hub. Yes, you can come along, join all of the folk at the social dance at 310 Social Hub. Now, there's old time and new vogue every Tuesday morning, 9 a.m. through till midday, and then on Friday evenings, 7 p.m. until 11 p.m., and supper is provided. There is group and private lessons also available for those folk who feel they might like to brush up on some of the beautiful dances. Now, that can be arranged by calling Jenny or Peter, and a number for that is at the end of this promotion. Now, there is a small charge applicable on all occasions, and of course that does assist with payment of hall and band fees. So, for fun, friendship, and a great opportunity to be able to dance and enjoy the music, go along to the 310 Social Hub. Remember, the days are Tuesday morning, 9 a.m. till noon, and Friday evenings, 7 p.m. till 11 p.m. And of course, on those occasions, supper is provided. And as I said, if you want to brush up on any of the dances, there is group or private lessons also available. The phone, Jenny, on 044-721-1951, or Peter on 0488-392-290. I'll repeat that for you. Jenny on 044-721-951, or Peter on 0488-392-290. An absolutely beautiful opportunity for you to go along and enjoy the great music and dance your heart away.

A very special outing is at 310 Social Hub. Yes, you can come along, join all of the folk at the social dance at 310 Social Hub. Now, there's old time and new vogue every Tuesday morning, 9 a.m. through till midday, and then on Friday evenings, 7 p.m. until 11 p.m., and supper is provided. There is group and private lessons also available for those folk who feel they might like to brush up on some of the beautiful dances. Now, that can be arranged by calling Jenny or Peter, and a number for that is at the end of this promotion. Now, there is a small charge applicable on all occasions, and of course that does assist with payment of hall and band fees. So, for fun, friendship, and a great opportunity to be able to dance and enjoy the music, go along to the 310 Social Hub. Remember, the days are Tuesday morning, 9 a.m. till noon, and Friday evenings, 7 p.m. till 11 p.m. And of course, on those occasions, supper is provided. And as I said, if you want to brush up on any of the dances, there is group or private lessons also available. The phone, Jenny, on 044-721-1951, or Peter on 0488-392-290. I'll repeat that for you. Jenny on 044-721-951, or Peter on 0488-392-290. An absolutely beautiful opportunity for you to go along and enjoy the great music and dance your heart away.

Hi, this is Missy Higgins for RAD, recording artists, actors and athletes against drink driving. I see a lot of things at gigs, mostly people having a good time and a few drinks. But what I'd hate to see is someone getting behind the wheel after they'd been drinking. Being even a little bit over the limit makes it too easy to lose control. So if you plan to drink, plan ahead. Arrange a designated driver who won't drink. Remember, music lives and you should too.

summer, come winter, from June through till May, we do it just right, the Castlereagh way. Our aim is to please, that is our design, serving you on the Castlereagh line. Yan, a Yerrick, a Yawan, Yaliba, Yep, Poonyamba, Yalbaru, Maitland, Mudgee, Maury, Maru, Yamolong, Minto, Marangaroo. We've traveled all roads, our name to enshrine in history as the Castlereagh line.

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1: Don't wait till tomorrow, do it today. Get up and go the Castlereagh way. We'll make you at home, just look for our sign. Red, white and grey, the Castlereagh line. Morvell, Milton, Margate, Mulgowie, Minden, Montville, Maine, Ludlow, Wilston, Windsor, Windwill, Woolgoolga, Woora, Wanby, Waldaroo. The travelled all roads, our name to enshrine in history as the Castlereagh line.
2: Mr. William's gone, sir. He's given up his music studies. He's left the academy. I've had Professor Schilling round here looking for him. He can't understand it neither. But there it is, sir. He's gone. And I don't reckon after this long he'll be coming back.
3: On my arrival in London, I went to the Royal Academy students' quarters in Fenley Mews, where I spoke to the landlady, Mrs. Gwynne. She informed me that William had left more than a fortnight previously, without leaving a forwarding address. Two letters had arrived for him in the meantime, postmarked Sydney, Australia. Both were addressed in Lottie's handwriting. Professor Schilling?
4: Yes?
3: Well, my name's Hamilton. I'm a friend of William Holly's. I'm told he was a student of yours at the Royal Academy.
4: Oh, please come in, Mr. Hamilton.
3: Thank you.
4: Sit down. Can I offer you a dry sherry?
3: Oh, no, thank you.
4: There's nothing else, I'm afraid, unless you care for some homemade cider.
3: No, nothing for me, Professor. I've just come from the student lodgings. The landlady there tells me William's left the academy. That he's been gone a fortnight or more?
4: I regret to say it's true. I was hoping you may have bought some news of him.
3: Well, I haven't seen or heard from him since I was in London last. That's near enough to 2 years ago. Was he in any form of trouble? Was he mixed up in anything he shouldn't have been?
4: Oh, certainly not to my knowledge. He was an exemplary student and a brilliant one. I prophesied a bright future for him, both on the concert platform and in the field of composition. He was working on a symphony for the centenary celebrations. Splendid work as far as it goes, but only half completed.
3: Did he say anything to you before he left?
4: Oh, not a word. He did leave a short note with my housekeeper, however. It simply said he was sorry to disappoint me, but that certain personal matters compelled him to withdraw from the academy. That was all. I hurried round to see if I could catch him at the student lodgings, but he'd gone. And that was 2 or 3 weeks ago. I've heard nothing from him since, nor has anyone else, it seems.
3: Did he have any particular friend or friends that you know of at the academy?
4: No, not really. He kept very much to himself. An introverted young man in many ways, but magnificently gifted. He has a rare talent indeed.
3: Well, yes, thank you, Professor. I see no point in wasting any more of your time. Has anyone been advised?
4: Advised?
3: That he's missing?
4: Oh, my dear sir, there's nothing to suggest that he left other than of his own accord. The academy is not a prison. Quite the reverse, in fact. It's extremely difficult to get into, but absurdly easy to get out of. One simply has to pick up one's music stand, as it were, and go. And it would appear that is just what young Holly did. Without any form of evidence to indicate otherwise, it scarcely warrants an official inquiry.
3: Oh, I was thinking more of his family, his mother. There are two letters from her at the student lodgings. Oh,
4: perhaps you should contact her. If after a reasonable time she's heard nothing from him, she may wish to instigate an inquiry that would be up to her.
3: I left the professor's residence adjoining the Royal Academy and walked from Hanover Square in teeming rain to my Park Lane Hotel. The miracle was I didn't catch a chill and die of pneumonia. But fate had other plans for me.
5: Did you want me, Mother?
6: Yes, darling. Did you get what you wanted from the library?
5: Most of it.
6: You had a visitor earlier.
5: Visitor? Who?
6: A young lady. She was here yesterday looking for you as well. I forgot to mention it.
5: What young lady?
6: She said her name was Olivia Blessing.
5: Oh.
6: You know her?
5: Yes, I know her. What'd she want?
6: She didn't say. She wouldn't leave a message. She said she had to talk to you. That she'd come back later.
5: Today?
6: Oh, she didn't specify today. She just said later. Who is she? Where did you meet her?
5: Oh, a fella I know at uni. She's a friend of his sister. The four of us went to a concert together.
6: A musical concert?
5: Yeah, highbrow stuff, you know. The sort of thing Willie'd go for, but not me. I was bored silly. I don't know how I ever got roped into it. At any rate, I went and... Well, to cut a long story short, I got talked into taking her out again.
6: Into taking Olivia out?
5: Yeah, one Sunday, about 6 weeks back. We hired a rowboat and went rowing on the Parramatta River.
6: Just the two of you, or...?
5: Just the two of us. The others were supposed to come, but they didn't show up. So I got stuck with Olivia.
6: You didn't mention it.
5: Well, to tell you the truth, I was embarrassed, being stupid enough to get myself in that kind of situation. I mean, I don't even like the girl. She's all right, I suppose, but she's definitely not my type.
6: What is your type?
5: I haven't met her yet. She'd have to be a sort of a cross between you and Mrs. Mack, with your looks and Mrs. Mack's cooking, and brains for good measure.
6: Do you think such a paragon exists?
5: Olivia's not it, I'll tell you that. Why would she come here, anyway?
6: Well, I gather she went to the house first. One of the maids sent her here.
5: I can't think what she'd want.
6: For you to take her to another highbrow concert, perhaps. Or for another row up the Parramatta River.
5: That'll be the day. Listen, I don't want to see her. Tell her I've got the mumps or the chicken pox or something.
6: Oh, you fight your own battles, young man. I have more than enough to contend with if Hollies of Sydney's going to open on time.
7: We took on cargo at Genoa and skirted the Italian coast. The sea stayed calm, and the dance floor was a popular place. Twice, I saw Jack Seeger. Once with the captain, once with his daughter, Alison. I felt sorry for her having Seeger for a father. I could have told her if it was any consolation. She wouldn't have him for a father much longer.

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1: I've got the Eruptions up next with a one-way ticket. Matt Scullion with Next Plane and Charlie Ritt, The Most Beautiful Girl.

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Now wool is a specialty, and you can visit and browse for books and magazines, music surprises, DVDs, puzzles, sneak in and out of the many interesting little items that they have. There's also some Christmas decorations, and since we're almost at the halfway mark for 2026, that's not such a bad idea, is it? So go along on the 30th of May, 7 a.m. to 2 p.m. St. Luke's Anglican Church Hall pop-up garage sale, and you shouldn't miss it because there's always something there for everyone. Now, for those folk who want to make donations or donations of goods, and they are always very welcome, and we can arrange for you time slot by calling 0457 452 562, and they can arrange a time for you to drop your goods off. But that is certainly a date claimer for you. Pop a note on the fridge, put it in your diary, and you won't be disappointed. That's St. Luke's Anglican Church Hall, 29 Rundle Street, Wandle, a pop-up garage sale with just about everything that you would need to have. St. Luke's Anglican Church is a friend of 4YOU, and they certainly like to donate something to 4YOU in support of their promotions.

And that was a great little song done by Jerry and the Pacemakers. I always think that's a really beautiful little song. Ferry Cross the Mersey. And now let's go with Lulu, To Sir With Love, The Animals, The House of the Rising Sun, and Manfred Mann. If you've got to go, go now.

Well, let's bring you a beautiful song by Simon and Garfunkel. This one is called The Sounds of Silence. And then to go up to the top of the hour, we'll go there with Jim Lowe with The Green Door.

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0: A Judgment for Julia. A story of the law and a woman.

0: the one thing we had hoped for ever since Julia's fight with Mrs. Marsh began, a reliable account of what happened on the day David died, was at last available to us. Mrs. O'Reilly agreed to tell Dr. Harrison what she knew to assist him in recovering Emily's memory. We hurried over to Dr. Harrison's clinic at the hospital.
1: Mrs. O'Reilly, I've brought John Justin and Julia here with me.
2: Oh, yes, oh, well, that's all right. If I'm going to tell you, I don't suppose it matters who else knows about it.
0: You're sure you don't mind, Mrs. O'Reilly?
2: No, I don't mind, Mr. Justin. I suppose the doctor would tell you anyway. You have a right to know, Julia.
3: Oh, that's very good of you, Mrs. O'Reilly.
2: Oh, no, I wouldn't say that. I suppose I've always known that Mrs. Marsh was treating you badly. I just never let myself think about it.
3: I understand.
1: Well, now, supposing you just tell me everything you can. Naturally, John and Julia have a personal interest in what you have to say, but I'm primarily concerned with helping Emily. You believe that, don't you?
2: Yes, I believe you, Doctor. I wouldn't tell you for any other reason.
1: All right, then. That's settled. Now, let's all sit down, shall we?
0: Sit here, Julia.
3: Oh, yes, thank you, John.
1: Now, Mrs. O'Reilly?
2: Yes. Well, I can only tell you what I know about what Emily said yesterday, you know. On the morning David Marsh died, he was up and about early.
1: Yes.
2: I think he'd been up all night. And I saw him coming out of the study, out of that little den of his, you know, the one Mrs. Marsh always kept locked. Well, I heard David moving about downstairs, and I came from my room. Then Emily came downstairs. David asked her to come to the study that he wanted to talk to her.
4: Sit down, Emily, please. And don't say any of the usual things to me.
2: But David...
4: Don't say any of the usual things to me. Like why I look like a drunken tramp or why I haven't had any sleep. Just listen.
2: All right.
4: I've made up my mind. Finally made up my mind. I can't trust anyone but you, Emily.
2: Oh, that's not true, David. You know it isn't.
4: It is. There's a great deal I want to tell you, but it wouldn't make sense to you. But I want to be sure there's at least one person who doesn't think badly of me.
2: You don't have to worry about that, really, David.
4: Yes, I do. You see, after today, you won't ever be seeing me again.
2: You're going away?
4: Yes. Going away.
2: I think you're doing the wisest thing, David. And I know Julia will stand by you.
4: Julia? No, I've lost Julia. My mother saw to that. I've lost everything. What I have to do, people never understand about it. But there's one point of pride left in all this terror and confusion. I want you to believe I did the best thing, the only thing I could.
2: Yes, all right, but I don't understand.
4: No, of course you don't. But there's one thing I want to tell you. I didn't want to write my will the way I did. It was because of what my mother did to me.
2: What do you mean?
4: It wouldn't make sense to you if I told you. It's all to do with that man Harden. But because of what he's done to me, they forced me to write my will, cutting Julia out of the estate. I didn't want to. But at the time, I didn't know what I was doing.
2: But David, if that's true, they can't force you to do that.
4: They did. And when I realized what had happened, it was too late. Much too late. And then I've treated Julia so badly. I love her. She's the only real love I've ever known. And yet I've hurt her in the worst possible way. And that's why I've got to talk to you. I can't talk to Julia. I've got to talk to someone. I've got to let someone know I'm doing the only thing I can.
2: David, if Mrs. Marsh made you write your will leaving Julia out of it, you can change it.
4: I can't.
2: Why can't you?
4: Because if I go to John Justin and make a new will, my mother will challenge it. And so much will come out. It'd be a legal battle. They might find out.
2: What might they find out?
4: You must never tell anyone this. But I've killed a man. Yes, it's true. That's what I can't live with. No one knows. And if I go away now, no one need ever know. At least that needn't touch Julia.
2: David, you ought to go to Julia and tell her. Don't tell me. I can't help you. I want to help you, but I can't.
4: Oh, who's that?
5: Master David, you'd better come. Your mother's looking for you.
4: Yes, all right. Promise me, Emily. Promise me you'll never say anything of what I've told you. But don't think badly of me. Just never let Julia know what I've done to her.
2: David...
4: Promise me. I had to tell someone, but you must promise.
2: You don't know what you're asking.
4: You've got to promise me. Because I'm going out now. And I'm never coming back.
0: In Dr. Harrison's surgery, Mrs. O'Reilly's account of the last morning of David's life had thrown light on so many things. And Julia couldn't help saying to Mrs. O'Reilly...
6: Why didn't you ever tell me this before?
2: I couldn't, Julia. I know how you feel, but I was torn between my loyalty to Mrs. Marsh and my love for my own son. You see, I knew even then that...
0: In Dr. Harrison's surgery, Mrs. O'Reilly's account of the last morning of David's life had thrown light on so many things. And Julia couldn't help saying to Mrs. O'Reilly...
6: Why didn't you ever tell me this before?
2: I couldn't, Julia. I know how you feel, but I was torn...

0: guilt.
1: Well, thank you, Mrs. O'Reilly. This at least shows why this has been so much in Emily's mind.
0: But I still don't understand why Emily never told
1: me. That's understandable, Julia. Obviously, Emily's been under a terrible strain ever since David
0: Marsh died. Oh, she has. We all have. Please forgive me, Julia, but I couldn't do anything.
2: Well, I don't see that. I've suffered so much when you could have told me. John, what Mrs. O'Reilly's told us proves that David didn't mean to cut me out of his will.
3: It doesn't prove it legally, Julia. The court would regard this as hearsay. Grant you would make very short work of Mrs. O'Reilly's story.
0: I won't be dragged into any legal proceedings, Mr. Justin. I told this to help Dr. Harrison.
1: That's true, John. You did promise Mrs. O'Reilly.
3: I know. I've no intention of going back on my word, Mrs. O'Reilly.
0: I have to insist on that. I know Mrs. Marsh will make trouble for me over this.
1: Now, don't you worry. What you've said won't go any further than this room.
0: And it will help you to cure Miss Emily.
1: It tells me what Emily was trying to remember. We can start from that point.
3: Yes, well, I think we'll leave. This has given me an idea, and I want to follow it out.
0: Where are we going, John?
3: To see Jake Andrews.
0: You seem very excited about something.
3: I am. What Mrs. O'Reilly told me has started me on a new train of thought. You see, there's something that's always been in the background, and I think it may contain the key to our whole case now.
0: Well, what do you mean?
3: That room. The room where David went, that Mrs. Marsh always keeps locked.
0: I see. Well, I think Mrs. O'Reilly could tell us what's in there, and tell us everything we need to know if she wanted to.
3: Now, Julia, don't be bitter. You can't blame the woman. She's had a lot to bear.
0: Oh, I suppose so. It's just that so many people could have helped and they never would.
3: Don't worry. We know now that when David died, he knew what Harden had done to him. And he knew he'd been forced to make that will against his wishes.
0: But I don't see what that has to do with the room.
3: There's something there that Mrs. Marsh has always wanted to keep everyone from seeing. And it's very probable that David spent the last night of his life in that room.
0: Yes, that's true.
3: I've got the hunch that David may have put something in writing. That's why I've got to see Jake Andrews. I've just remembered that once he went into that room, he might have seen something there that could help us.

0: Mrs. O'Reilly's disclosure about David Marsh had set John Justin on a new investigation into David's death. Next, we will learn whether John is right in his suspicions
1: in this fight for a judgment for Julia.
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Driscoll, D-R-I-S-C-O-L-L, Barry, late of Rockhampton, passed away peacefully on Thursday, the 14th day of May, aged 85 years. Dearly loved husband of Margaret, loving father and father-in-law of Michael and Belinda, Paul and Paula, Claire and Neil Tidbury, cherished grandfather of Benjamin, Georgina and Frederick, Jack, Thomas, Daniel, Amelia and Paris deceased, loving brother and brother-in-law of Dell and Faye, both deceased, Daryl and Lynette Driscoll, Judith and Peter Diamond, Sandra and John Hutchinson, Carmel and Ronald, deceased to Fitzpatrick, Melva and George Baxter, Marion and Grant Vickery, Leonie and William Welch. Family and friends are warmly invited to attend a funeral mass to celebrate the life of Barry Driscoll, known as Barry, to be held in St. Joseph's Catholic Cathedral, William Street, Rockhampton, on Thursday, the 21st day of May, commencing at 1 p.m. This funeral notice has been brought to you by Tucker and Nankerville Funeral Directors. Should you have any inquiries, please don't hesitate to give them a call. The number is 4927 2500. For those folk who are unable to be present on the day for Barry's celebration of life, Tucker and Nankerville are providing a live streaming event on their memorial page. If you go to their web page, you can click on the memorial link and celebrate the life of Barry on Thursday, the 31st day of May, commencing at 1 p.m.

Rapmund, R-A-P-M-U-N-D, Lorraine Ann, late of Bejewel, formerly of Lismore, New South Wales, passed away peacefully on Monday, the 4th day of May, aged 72 years. Dearly loved wife of Warren, deceased, loved mother and mother-in-law of Kelly, Danny, Gary and Madonna. Forever loved grandmother of Grace, Lachlan, Harry, Cameron, Vienna, Hayden, Georgina, Emma and Lewis. Loved sister of William, Margaret, Robin, Karen and Michael, both deceased. Loved staff and friend of all at the North Rockhampton Nursing Centre. Relatives and friends are invited to attend a service to celebrate the life of Lorraine Ann Rapmund, known as Lorraine, to be held in the East Chapel of the Rockhampton Crematorium on Friday, the 22nd day of May, commencing at 10 a.m. For those folk who may not be able to attend on the day, there will be a live streaming link available. If you go to the Tucker and Nankivell webpage, you can click on that link and be part of the celebration of life for Lorraine on Friday, the 22nd of May, commencing at 10 a.m. This funeral notice has been brought to you by Tucker and Nankivell Funeral Directors. Should you have any inquiries, please don't hesitate to give them a call. The number is 4927 2500.

Duffy, D-U-F-F-Y, Daniel, known as Dan. Late of Rockhampton, passed away peacefully on Thursday, the 7th day of May, aged 81 years. Dearly loved husband of Sue, deceased. Much loved father and father-in-law of Jim, Gavin, Lauren and Debbie. Adored grandfather of Parker, Madeline, Ned, Kirsty, Emily and Zoe. Family and friends are invited to attend a service to celebrate the life of Daniel Duffy, known as Dan, to be held at the Rockhampton Baptist Tabernacle, 650 Norman Road, North Rockhampton, on Monday the 18th day of May, commencing at 10 a.m. A guard of honour will be formed at the commencement of the service. All are welcome to join. All are welcome to wear club shirts in honour of Dan's commitment to his football, golf and associated clubs. This funeral notice has been brought to you by Tucker and Nankerville Funeral Directors. And for those folk who are unable to be present at the service, there will be a live streaming link available to you. If you go to the Tucker and Nankerville webpage, you can click on that link, put that in your browser, and be part of the celebration of life for Dan Duffy. And that, of course, is on Monday the 18th at 10 a.m. This funeral notice has been brought to you by Tucker and Nankerville Funeral Directors. If you have any inquiries, please don't hesitate to give them a call. The number is 49272500.

Vujovic, V-U-J-O-V-I-C-H, Luca Harrison, known as Little Snoop, passed away peacefully at home with his loving parents by his side, aged 8 months. Adored son to Demi and Zahn. Much loved grandson to Dee and Andy Vujovic and Kyle and Aaron Roberts. Great-grandson to Jem Harris, nephew to Brooke Roberts, Daniel Jovic and Natasha Jorgic. Relatives and friends are warmly invited to celebrate the life of Luca Harrison Vujovic, known as Luca, to be held in the pavilion at the Capricorn Coast Memorial Gardens, Tanby, on Friday, the 22nd day of May, commencing at 2 p.m. Family request you to come dressed in light blue in honor of Luke's life.

K-E-R-R, Belwyn Wilmer, late of Gracemere Gardens and formerly of Windsor Street, Gracemere, received her angel wings on Saturday, the 9th day of May, aged 89 years. Beloved wife to Jim, deceased, loved mother and mother-in-law to Ken and Barb, Gilbert and Ronlin, at deceased. Grandma to Clayton, Michaela and Benjamin. Great-grandma to Annalise, Chester and Olive. Sister, sister-in-law, auntie and friend to many. Relatives and friends are warmly invited to attend a funeral service to celebrate the life of Belwyn Wilmer Kerr, known as Bell, to be held in the East Chapel of the Rockhampton Crematorium on Tuesday, the 19th day of May, commencing at 10 a.m.

Lawson, L-A-W-S-O-N, Roy Allen. Late of Grace Mere, passed away peacefully on Wednesday, the 29th day of April, aged 40 years. Loved son of Shireen, deceased, and George Hack. Much loved brother to Charlie, Gary, Hope, and Bray. And a dearly loved uncle to their nieces and nephews. A private celebration for the life of Roy Allen Lawson has taken place as per his wishes.

McCulloch, MCCULLAGH, Hardy, late of Rockhampton, passed away peacefully on Wednesday, the 13th day of May, aged 84 years. Beloved father and father-in-law to Mo and Michelle, Kirsty, Gail, and Robert and Kirsty. Granddad to Matthew, Joel, Mitchell, Kyle, Katrina, Madison, Zachary, and Elizabeth. Great-granddad to Sophia, Lincoln, Chase, Parker, and Atlas. Brother to Lynn, Jan, Lyle, and Anne. Relatives and friends are warmly invited to attend a funeral service to celebrate the life of Hardy McCulloch, known as Hardy, to be held at the Rockhampton Memorial Gardens, 21 Hartington Street, Lakes Creek, on Tuesday, the 19th day of May, commencing at 2 p.m.

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They're there to help you, especially in this very difficult time.

Now let's bring you a beautiful piece of music called The Sounds of Silence. And sometimes it is just so beautiful to have that silence, isn't it? This is done by Paul Simon. And then we'll have Frank Sinatra without a song. And if we have enough time, we'll bring you Connie Francis with Walk On By.

to talk with you again. Because a vision softly creeping.

0: Now, I just want to bring you another reminder about the pop-up garage sale being held at St. Luke's Anglican Church Hall, 29 Rundle Street, Wandle. And for these garage sales, I've been able to obtain the FPOS facility. There are a lot of people who have asked for that in the past, and they've certainly been able to obtain that. 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Now that's a very, very good idea. Children's items and also some baby wear. There are scarves, hats, shoes, bags, costume jewelry, and a great little craft section. Now wool is a specialty, and you can visit and browse for books and magazines, music surprises, DVDs, puzzles, sneak in and out of the many interesting little items that they have. There's also some Christmas decorations, and since we're almost at the halfway mark for 2026, that's not such a bad idea, is it? So go along on the 30th of May, 7 a.m. to 2 p.m. St. Luke's Anglican Church Hall pop-up garage sale, and you shouldn't miss it because there's always something there for everyone. Now, for those folk who want to make donations or donations of goods, and they are always very welcome, and we can arrange for you time slot by calling 0457 452 562, and they can arrange a time for you to drop your goods off. But that is certainly a date claimer for you. Pop a note on the fridge, put it in your diary, and you won't be disappointed. That's St. Luke's Anglican Church Hall, 29 Rundle Street, Wandle, a pop-up garage sale with just about everything that you would need to have. St. Luke's Anglican Church is a friend of 4YOU, and they certainly like to donate something to 4YOU in support of their promotions. Coming up for you now is the Australian Independent News.
1: Good morning, I'm Lee Harrison. The Albanese government has taken a big hit in two new opinion polls taken after handing down its budget of broken promises. Michael Packey reports.
2: Labor vowed to deliver what it calls a reforming budget, reining in key tax breaks for investors and returning the money saved into an ongoing $250 tax offset for workers, despite using a fair whack of its political capital after last year's thumping election win. Voters are not happy. Those surveyed by a news poll rated the budget as the worst for the economy in more than 30 years, while a separate Resolve survey marked the government down for breaking its promise not to touch capital gains and negative gearing. But both polls still have Labor in front, One Nation a close second, and the Coalition trails in third spot. Michael Packey reporting.
1: A public health expert warns the Ebola outbreak in the Democratic Republic of Congo is likely to spread faster than what's been detected. There have been nearly 250 cases and 80 deaths reported in the outbreak, which the World Health Organization has declared a public health emergency of international concern. Epidemiologist Eric Fagelding says the lack of healthcare infrastructure in the region is increasing the risk of spread.
3: The process of vaccine testing is not enough for the initial containment. The initial containment is, unfortunately, we've already lost containment in the region. And that's where WHO is raising public health emergency international concern.
1: Australia will work with Mexico and Colombia to target some of the globe's biggest drug cartels. A new international joint investigation team based in Colombia will see AFP officers work with local law enforcement. It's hoped the operation will help investigators gather evidence on illicit shipments before they reach the Pacific region. A man's escaped with burns and suspected bone fractures after his car slammed into a power pole and tore in half in Sydney's southwest. Crash at Villawood brought down power lines on the Hume Highway, with motorists warned to expect delays. A second driver was taken to hospital to be checked over after the rear of the car hit his vehicle. A coalition of health organisations is calling on the federal government to hold firm on current anti-smoking measures. The group believes tobacco companies are trying to use concerns about the illicit trade to get taxes and restrictions relaxed. Cancer Council Australia Chief Executive Jacinta Redden says the current rules and regulations work and should stay in place.
4: Even if the tobacco excise was reduced entirely, illicit tobacco would still be cheaper. So we want to see that excise remain in place, and we want to see greater measures around enforcement and licensing and regulation.
1: And a survey shows millennials are spearheading a shift towards buying more locally made products. Nearly two-thirds of all those polled reported buying Australian-made goods always or often. The majority of those surveyed support more domestic manufacturing and less global reliance. This is AN News. Scott Pendlebury isn't ruling out playing on next year ahead of his record-breaking AFL game this weekend. Eddie Summerfield reports.
5: Scott Pendlebury plays his 433rd game on Saturday in front of a crowd of likely more than 90,000 people. The 38-year-old telling the Herald Sun there's no reason why he can't play on next season. Harley Reid suits up for his 50th game against Pendlebury's Pies. The 21-year-old Eagle having a career-best 33 disposals, inspiring Andrew McWalter's side to a 17-point win over the Giants.
6: The sky's the limit for this young man.
5: And Richmond has contacted the AFL clarifying top-up player rules. The Tigers with 19 players on their injury list after Campbell Gray tweaked his hamstring in a 36-point loss to St Kilda. The club confident it'll have enough players for Friday's Dreamtime clash. Eddie Summerfield, Melbourne.
1: Broncos skipper Adam Reynolds has brushed suggestions poor refereeing cost his side in Magic Round. Brisbane conceded 13 penalties to 5 in their 30-point loss to the Warriors. Reynolds says they've only themselves to blame.
7: We didn't give ourselves a chance in that first half. I come up with a couple of poor kicks, give away 7 tackles. Our discipline was poor. When you do that, I think they had 30-odd tackles in our 20 to our 3. So, you know, 30% possession. It's always going to be tough to be in games when it's like that.
1: And Yannick Sinner has become the first Italian man to win the Italian Open in 50 years. Australian Independent Radio News.
0: Taking a look at the weather now from the Department of Meteorology for today, Monday, the 18th day of May. We're looking at partly cloudy conditions, a medium chance of showers, most likely in the late morning and afternoon. Light winds becoming east to northeasterly, 15 to 20 kilometres in the morning, then becoming light in the early afternoon. Overnight temperatures falling to between 13 and 19, with daytime temperatures reaching the mid to high 20s. And for Tuesday, partly cloudy conditions, temperatures overnight 15 to 19, daytime temperatures sitting up around 24 to 29 degrees.
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0: Welcome now to the final hour of our brekkie program. You're with Di. We're going right up until 9 o'clock. We're going to open this hour with a wonderful artist by the name of Travis Tritt. Here's a quarter, Call Someone Who Cares. And then the lovely Alison Krauss teamed up with Union Station with a beautiful song called A Living Prayer, and the late and great Toby Keith with Get Your Thumb. And the words of that are really quite interesting. And then we're going to go into today's episode of I, Christopher McCauley.

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0: I, Christopher McCauley. Prison life wasn't as bad as it might have been. In point of fact, I lived reasonably well. I was, after all, still Christopher McCauley. My fellow inmates treated me with great reverence, doubtless in the hope that they might live to be rewarded. And the prison guards treated me likewise. And the governor extended me hitherto unknown privileges, one of which was to allow me any number of visitors. Not that I had that many. But after I'd served a year, those I did have were freely admitted. I was even permitted to use the governor's office to receive them. And it was there that I received a most unexpected visitor, in the person of my daughter, Brenda.
1: Father.
0: Hello, Brenda.
1: How are you? Has it been really awful?
0: Oh, not at all. In some ways I've quite enjoyed it. The rest has done me a world of good.
1: I must say you look better than I thought you would.
0: Why did you come, Brenda?
1: Well, to see you, of course. Why else?
0: I've been here over 13 months.
1: Well, I would have come before, but... Well, I don't know. I've kept putting it off because I didn't think you'd want me to.
0: Have you been in touch with your mother recently?
1: Not for quite a while, no.
0: Now, why did you leave Barramundi?
1: Well, there was nothing to do there. I got so bored. I just couldn't stand it.
0: Mm. Where have you been living?
1: Oh, here and there.
0: On what?
1: Oh, I've worked at various jobs.
0: You surprise me. What kind of jobs?
1: Well, I was an usherette at a theatre for a few months. Then I got a position as a dancing instructress at the Cavendish College of Modern Dancing.
0: Oh, are you still working there?
1: No, at present I'm unemployed.
0: Well, have you anything in view?
1: Well, things aren't the best at the moment. All kinds of people are out of work.
0: So you need money, is that it?
1: If you could possibly let me have enough to get me by.
0: How much?
1: Well, £50 should see me through.
0: I'll let you have it on one condition, that you go back to Barramundi and that you stay there till my release.
1: Must I?
0: If you want the money. That won't be for long. I only have another 4.5 months to serve. And then, if you still feel so inclined, you can move down to Sydney.
1: Oh, very well.
0: Right, I'll get word to my accountant, George Thane. He'll give you a check. You can settle whatever debts you may have incurred, buy yourself a few new clothes, and take the first train north.
1: Whatever you say.
0: Brenda, it's not like you to be so submissive.
1: I've learned a few lessons since we last talked.
0: Now, I want your solemn word that you'll do as I've asked.
1: You have it.
0: Good. Write to me when you get to Barramundi. Make it the first thing you do. And I'll instruct Thane to continue your allowance.
1: I will.
0: Well, I don't suppose you've heard anything of Toff.
1: I saw him when I was in Melbourne. He's playing the drums in an orchestra.
0: Yes, I heard that. Is he any good?
1: Not as good as he thinks he is. But not bad. He does a bit of singing as well.
0: Singing? Toff?
1: Well, he has a surprisingly pleasant voice. And, of course, his appearance helps. The girls love him.
0: Yes, he always had a way with the girls.
1: As they say, like father, like son. Oh, I'm sorry, I shouldn't have said that. Has anything happened about the divorce?
0: No, not unless your mother's done anything. She said she'd leave it to me, but I can't instigate an action while I'm in prison.
1: Well, she shouldn't have any trouble getting one. After all the publicity about you and Mrs. Ashley.
0: Yeah, I'd sooner Mrs. Ashley's name wasn't used in the suit.
1: What happened to the son? He's out of prison now, isn't he?
0: His term expired some months ago. His father was going to take him back to England. Presumably they've gone.
1: Poor Fiona. We never had much in common, but I often think of her. Of all of us, she was the one who least deserved such a fate. Oh, well, that's life for you.
0: Two weeks went by. There was no letter from Brenda. His term expired some months ago. His father was going to take him back to England. Presumably they've gone.
1: Poor Fiona. We never had much in common, but I often think of her. Of all of us, she was the one who least deserved such a fate. Oh, well, that's life for you.

0: I wrote to Lenny Watson rather than to Rose, asking if she'd shown up. 10 days later, he appeared at the prison.
1: It's great to see you, Chris.
0: Oh, you too, Lenny. How have things been?
1: Fair enough. The old place hasn't changed too much. You should come and visit sometime.
0: Yes, maybe I will. How's Rose?
1: She's been keeping herself busy. I keep telling her to ease up, but she never does.
0: Mm. Now, what about Brenda?
1: We haven't sighted her since she left.
0: She didn't go back.
1: No.
0: Oh, she swore to me she would.
1: You know how Brenda is. She'd say anything it suited her to say.
0: Well, I thought this once she might keep her word. Should have known better. Do me a favor, Lenny. See if you can find her. I can't give you any leads as to where she might be, but, well, you can try asking around a bit. Check with some of her friends. I'll give you their names.
1: If I do find her, what then?
0: Well, tell her I want to see her.
1: I'll do what I can.
0: Thanks.
1: You'll be getting out of here pretty soon.
0: Yes, 3 months and 3 weeks to the day.
1: What are your plans, Chris? What are you going to do?

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And for these garage sales, I've been able to obtain the FPOS facility. There are a lot of people who have asked for that in the past, and they've certainly been able to obtain that. 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There are scarves, hats, shoes, bags, costume jewelry, and a great little craft section. Now wool is a specialty, and you can visit and browse for books and magazines, music surprises, DVDs, puzzles, sneak in and out of the many interesting little items that they have. There's also some Christmas decorations, and since we're almost at the halfway mark for 2026, that's not such a bad idea, is it? So go along on the 30th of May, 7 a.m. to 2 p.m. St. Luke's Anglican Church Hall pop-up garage sale, and you shouldn't miss it because there's always something there for everyone. Now, for those folk who want to make donations or donations of goods, and they are always very welcome, and we can arrange for you time slot by calling 0457 452 562, and they can arrange a time for you to drop your goods off. But that is certainly a date claimer for you. Pop a note on the fridge, put it in your diary, and you won't be disappointed. That's St. Luke's Anglican Church Hall, 29 Rundle Street, Wandle, a pop-up garage sale with just about everything that you would need to have. St. Luke's Anglican Church is a friend of 4YOU, and they certainly like to donate something to 4YOU in support of their promotions.

Lee Kernaghan is up next with Scrub Bashin'. Dixie Chicks with Truth Number 2. Wouldn't mind knowing what Truth Number 1 was. And then Singing Stockman with The Hillbilly Valley and the great Slim Dusty with Cobb & Co.

Shortly we'll be going up to the top of the hour. We'll listen to The Dark Eyed Brothers by Brian Young, Gary Allen with Right Where I Need to Be, and Dinah Ray with This Country's Rockin'. Thank you so much for joining me for Brekkie this morning. I'll be back with you for Brekkie tomorrow morning. In the meantime, you have a truly blessed day, and it looks like we might just get a little drop of rain, but we'll see how things go. And straight after that, we'll go up to the top of the hour with the lovely Dolly Parton with Travelin' Man.

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And my mother told me stories as the moonlit shadows creep, and would hold me to her bosom till my head would nod to sleep.

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And I guess they'll find me in this room when I shake the hand of death. Ah, yes, I hear its gentle waters. I can hear its rippling tone. Rhode Island, I am

Now, I just want to bring you another reminder about the pop-up garage sale being held at St. Luke's Anglican Church Hall, 29 Rundle Street, Wandle. And for these garage sales, I've been able to obtain the FPOS facility. There are a lot of people who have asked for that in the past, and they've certainly been able to obtain that. 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Now wool is a specialty, and you can visit and browse for books and magazines, music surprises, DVDs, puzzles, sneak in and out of the many interesting little items that they have. There's also some Christmas decorations, and since we're almost at the halfway mark for 2026, that's not such a bad idea, is it? So go along on the 30th of May, 7 a.m. to 2 p.m. St. Luke's Anglican Church Hall, pop-up garage sale, and you shouldn't miss it because there's always something there for everyone. Now, for those folk who want to make donations or donations of goods, and they are always very welcome, and we can arrange for you time slot by calling 0457 452 562, and they can arrange a time for you to drop your goods off. But that is certainly a date claimer for you. Pop a note on the fridge, put it in your diary, and you won't be disappointed. That's St. Luke's Anglican Church Hall, 29 Rundle Street, Wandle, a pop-up garage sale with just about everything that you would need to have. St. Luke's Anglican Church is a friend of 4YOU, and they certainly like to donate something to 4YOU in support of their promotions.

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2: 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So let's get stuck straight into the program with the Spencer Davis Group, Keep On Running, then Dr. Hook, Sylvia's Mother.

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We just heard from the Archies, Sugar Sugar. Before that, Mark Winter, Venus in Blue Jeans, and Diana Ross and the Supremes, You Keep Me Hanging On. We've got the Passing Parade with John Doremus coming up after this next beautiful track by Celine Dion, Immortality.

0: 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That's 49272500. Or you could call at the beautiful Shandon House at 166 Alma Street, Rockhampton, or email at admin@tuckersfuneral.com.au. 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
1: Hello again. This is John Doremus with The Passing Parade, the story of a lone wolf shipping tycoon. The descendant of a long line of ship's captains, Hans S. Brunson was born in the Danish port of Dragør in 1891. His mother had lost both her husband and father at sea, and she was determined not to lose her son in the same manner. She did everything possible to keep him ashore and succeeded, which was largely how he came to be an owner of ships instead of merely one who sailed them. I'll be back with his story after this message.
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2: You said that we would always be.
1: At the age of 14, Hans S. Brunson went to work for a wholesale grocer in Dragør. 4 years later, he took a job as a clerk with a shipping firm in Copenhagen. He was 23 when he met an American shipowner who installed him as manager of his ill ship line in New York. He occupied that post for the duration of World War I and then went into business on his own. By 1935, he had a fleet of 36 cargo steamers and 7 tankers. He paid his captains well, but he made it clear that he expected them to deliver the goods regardless of the hazards they might be called on to face. During World War II, his ships carried cargoes from country to country in defiance of the Germans and Japanese. His profits were enormous. When the war ended, he expanded his fleet with the purchase of a number of government freighters. He refused to join price-fixing associations and cut his rates in order to grab as much business as he could. He scorned combines and government subsidies and fought to uphold his principle of freedom of the seas. In 1947, he ran war material to the Indonesians in defiance of the Dutch, and in 1948 to Israel in defiance of the Egyptians. Of all his captains, the one as Brunson respected most was his fellow countryman, Kurt Carlson, who in December of 1951 left Hamburg for New York in command of the Flying Enterprise, a wartime Liberty ship purchased by S. Brunson from the U.S. Maritime Commission. On December 26, off the coast of Ireland, the vessel was hit by a hurricane that cracked her welded hull in two places. Heavy seas put her compasses out of action and shifted her cargo, leaving her out of control with a 25-degree list. Carlson gave the order to abandon ship. 4 vessels were standing by to pick up the passengers and crew, but Carlson himself refused to go with them. For 13 days, he remained aboard the doomed Flying Enterprise in a lone attempt to save her. His heroic vigil caught the imagination of the entire world, but in the end, the sea won. In New York, as Brunson described the sinking of the Flying Enterprise as a personal loss. "You live with your ships as with your children," he declared. "When one goes down, it's like a death in the family." As it happened, his Branson's own death was not far off. 2 years later, on May 13, 1953, while on a world tour, he suffered a fatal heart attack. He left an estate valued at $40 million. And, of course, a reputation that continues to survive him. Our time is up. Till we meet again for another chapter in the passing parade, this is John Doremus. As always, thank you so very much. And goodbye for now.

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That was Steve Harley and Cockney Rebel, Make Me Smile. Let's go with Chicago up next, Hard to Say I'm Sorry. Then Gary Young with Daddy Cool, Rock and Roll Lady.

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0: Curtains?
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I've got Neil Sedaka up next, Stairway to Heaven, then Lauren Nicholson, A Minor Disturbance, to take us up to the 10 o'clock news and sport update.